0: Radio M.
1: Yo, man.
2: Yo.
1: Open up, man.
2: Yo, what do you want, man?
1: My girl just caught me.
2: You made her catch you?
1: I don't know how I let this happen.
2: But who?
1: The girl next door, you know?
2: Man.
1: I don't know what to do.
2: So it wasn't you.
1: Oh.

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1: Can you feel the beat within my heart? 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
2: Noć je tvoja, bit je nas. 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

Because girls are physically more mature than boys of the same age, most of the advances in the early teen years are made by the girls.

0: Muzika za dobar osjećaj.
1: Of 28,300 did extraordinary archaeological discoveries.